It's a band called the BBB, led by drummer Bernie Dressel, a tune titled What Could Possibly Go Wrong, from their album The Pugilist, opening this jazz hour. Hi, glad you could join me. I'm your host, John Hill.

That was Oscar Pettiford's Blues in the Closet, performed forth by harmonica player Toots Thielens from his album called For My Lady. Toots along with the Shirley Horn Trio. Shirley Horn there at the piano with Charles Abels on bass and the drummer, Steve Williams, preceded by Cassandra Wilson. Cassandra and her band performing The Wait from a record titled Belly of the Sun, which she decided to name the collection after recording it in the summer heat of Clarksdale, Mississippi. Belly of the Sun is what it felt like for Cassandra and her band, including guitarists Marvin Sewell and Kevin Bright, bassist Mark Peterson, percussionists Ciro Baptista and Jeffrey Haynes, and Xavion Jameson on drums. And we began the set with music from the Lecoq Records All-Stars. The album is called Lecoq Records Presents the Jazz All-Stars Volume 2. That was a song written by the saxophonist on the date, Rick Margitza, titled Witches, with Vinnie Colaiuta on drums. Chris Coangelo was the bassist, Bill Cunliffe the pianist, with guitarist Jake Langley and percussionist Alex Acuna. Lecoq Records Jazz All-Stars opening that set. We're listening to jazz. I'm John Hill.

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Music from an album released a couple of years back by the bassist Avery Sharp. The album called 400, an African-American musical portrait in which he takes each century of the African-American presence in North America and musically describes the contributions of African-Americans to the musical heritage of the United States. That was taken from Century 3, 1819 through 1919, a movement, if you will, called A New Music, post-Civil War and Reconstruction, spirituals, ragtime, and New Orleans music created by African-Americans. A New Music featured Don Braden on saxophone, Duane Eubanks was the trumpet player with Ronnie Barrage on drums, and Zakai Curtis at the piano, bassist Avery Sharp from the album 400. And we began the set with music from the wonderful world of Louis Armstrong All-Stars. Yes, that is the name of the band. The song we heard, Up a Lazy River, featured trombonist Wycliffe Gordon and drummer Herlin Riley, and we heard them vocally. This is an album of music closely associated with the great Louis Armstrong. The album called A Gift to Pops. Up a Lazy River also included trumpet player Ashlyn Parker, saxophonist Roderick Paulin, pianist Devel Crawford, and bassist Reginald Veal. The album includes contributions from one of the co-producers, Nicholas Payton, and special guest performances by trumpet player Wynton Marsalis and the spoken word artist Common. The wonderful world of Louis Armstrong All-Stars, A Gift to Pops. And one of the other great things about this album is liner notes by a Louis Armstrong contemporary, the late, great impresario George Ween. Indeed, A Gift to Pops. We're listening to jazz.

guitarist John McLaughlin with the I Get a Guitar Quartet performing the music of pianist Bill Evans from an album called Time Remembered, Waltz for Debbie. It was drummer Jerry Gibbs ahead of it from his Thrasher Dream Trio's album called Songs from My Father, Songs from His Dad, Terry Gibbs, and that was a song titled Waltz for My Children with Chick Corea at the piano. Ron Carter was the bassist. Chick pretty much championed this project from drummer Jerry Gibbs. And we began with the Hard Bop Grand Pop. That's the title of the album from pianist Horace Silver. The tune, Serenade to a Tea Kettle. I'm John Hill. Thanks for joining me for jazz. I'll see you later. Guitarist Fareed Haq with La Rose.

Carlos Vega, tenor saxophone, from Art of the Messenger. We heard the composition, The Owl. Thank you so much for joining me. You're with D. Alexander. Great music coming up just for you. So please stay with me. This is Jazz.

Miss Sarah McKenzie from Paris in the Rain. I'm Old Fashioned. She's the vocalist and the pianist, as well as Ruben Rogers on bass, Gregory Hutchinson on drums, Dominic Farinacci, trumpet, Scott Robinson, alto, and Jamie Baum on flute. Right before that, we heard from Ulysses Owens and his big band from Soul Conversations. We heard London Town, Stefan Harris, and Benny Banach III, the soloists. Let's continue with John Coltrane from Coltrane Sound, Equinox.

the exciting journey of Benito Gonzalez on piano. His music is inspirational, moving, and dancing. The recording, Sing to the World. We heard his composition, Sounds of Freedom. And he's accompanied by Essiet Essiet on bass, Sasha Machine on drums, and Nicholas Payton on trumpet. And you heard this music right here with me. Thank you for joining me. You're with D. Alexander, and this is Jazz.

bassman Clark Summers and Bash from the recording Peninsula, Jeff Bradfield on tenor, Dana Hall drums, Clark Summers bass. We heard Clark's composition, High Tide. And before that, we heard from Mr. Vincent Herring on alto saxophone from his recording, Hard Times, with special guest Nicholas Beard on Summertime. Let's continue with Miss Esther Phillips and I Love Him.

on Hammond B3 and trumpet and arranger and composer Joey DeFrancesco from his recording More Music, the composition Free. Right before that, Miss Tia Fuller from Diamond Cut with Save Your Love for Me. And you've heard this music right here with me, D. Alexander, and this is Jazz.

I'll be looking at the moon and I'll be seeing you on Barry Saxophone, the Claire Daly Band. Thank you so much for joining me. You're with D. Alexander. Great music coming up for you. Classics as well as new music. Claire Daly from her recording Ra Ra. So stay with me. This is Jazz.

the duo of Keith Jackson and Jason Adashewitz from the recording Rose and Rose. Keith Jackson on bass clarinet, along with Jason Adashewitz on vibes. We heard Jason Adashewitz's composition, actually, Thunder Cooker. Started things off with Horace Silver from the Cape Verdean Blues, The African Queen. Coming up is Lucy Yegazarian as a special guest on Grant Stewart's quartet recording Rise and Shine, My Reverie.

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You may do so by emailing us at jazznetwork@wfmt.com. We look forward to hearing from you. You're with Dee Alexander, and this is Jazz.

0: Randy Weston's African Rhythms from the recording Kafera, Mystery of Love, with Chief Bey on vocals and drums, Neil Clark on percussion, Talib Kibwe alto, Benny Powell trombone, Farrell Sanders tenor, Alex Blake bass, Victor Lewis drums, and of course, Baba Randy Weston on piano. Let's continue with the voice of John Lucien, Gingy.
1: Sky, so vast is the sky, with faraway clouds, just

The voice of Gloria Lynn, What Will I Do, from I'm Glad There Is You, accompanied by the Earl May Trio. And before that, we heard from Peter Bernstein from What Comes Next on Smoke Sessions with Simple As That. Thank you for joining me. Until we are together again, please take care of yourself. You're with D. Alexander, and this is Jazz.

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Recorded live at the Blue Note in New York, March 11th through the 15th, 2020. Christian Scott Atunde Ajua from his recording Axiom. We heard the composition Diaspora. Thank you for joining me. You're with D. Alexander, and this is Jazz.

all that you said. Told me love was too plebeian. Told me you were through with me. And now you say you love me. Well, just to prove you do, simply just cry.

out of Detroit, a lady by the name of Marion Hayden, phenomenal bassist, her recording Visions, and we heard the composition entitled Destiny, with Cecil Bridgewater on trumpet, Wendell Harrison tenor, Steve Torrey trombone, Kirk Lightsey piano, Ralph Peterson vibes, with special guest Rob Piffo on vibes. And before that, guitarist Dan Wilson from Vessels of Wood and Earth, with the voice of Miss Joy Brown, Cry Me a River. Next up, we have a quartet of ladies, the Aesthesis Quartet, with Dawn Clement piano, Elsa Nielsen flute, Emma Dayhuff bass, Tina Raymond drums. Let's take a listen to Emma Dayhuff's recording, Two Moons.

Darren Johnston, trumpet. Jeff Bradfield, tenor. Clark Summers, bass. Dana Hall, drums. From the recording and the title, Life in Time. And you've heard it right here with me, Dee Alexander. And this is Jazz.

Marley Monroe, also known as Lady Blackbird, from the recording Black Acid Soul, doing her rendition of a song composed by and recorded by Nina Simone, Blackbird. And before that, we heard from Alvin Queen and his trio from Night Train to Copenhagen with the composition Night Train. Let's continue with Here and Now, and they are Mass Swift on violin, Tamika Reed cello, Sylvia Boyanese on bass from their recording, Not Living in Fear. Let's take a listen to one of Sylvia Boyanese's compositions, Requiem for Charlie Hayden.

Percussionist extraordinaire Munyango Jackson from his recording Morning Sun. We heard Peaceful Streams. Right before that, Nicole Mitchell's Black Earth Ensemble, Hope, Future, Destiny, with Journey for Three Blue Stones, and started things off with Musique Noire from their recording, self-titled Musique Noire, and Jovia Armstrong, the percussionist, her composition, Pretty Ugly. Thank you so much for joining me, ladies and gentlemen. Please share this music with your children. They are listening. Until we are together again, take care. You're with D. Alexander, and this is Jazz.

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Jeff Hamilton and his trio with a tune by Thad Jones called Big Dipper. That's off the recording Catch Me If You Can. The Jeff Hamilton Trio featuring Tamir Handelman on piano, John Hamar on bass, and of course, Jeff Hamilton on drums. Hello and welcome. You're listening to Jazz with Dave Schwann. Mighty fine as always to have you with us. We hope things are going well for you and yours. Guitarist Dave Stryker up next with the Bob Mintzer Big Band from their recording Blue Soul and a tune by Dave. It's called Shadowboxing.

guitarist Dave Stryker. From his recording Blue Soul with the WDR Big Band, Bob Mintzer conducting, that band based in Cologne, Germany, by the way. We heard Dave's tune called Shadowboxing, and of course Dave soloing on guitar, Paul Heller on tenor sax, and Hans Decker on drums. Here is the Bill Holman Big Band in a tribute to Thelonious Monk, this great album called Brilliant Corners, brilliant arrangements of Monk's music by Bill Holman. Here is an example, Friday the 13th.

The music of Thelonious Monk, brilliantly arranged by Bill Holman. The music called Friday the 13th. It's from the recording Brilliant Corners. The Bill Holman Band playing the music of Thelonious Monk. Friday the 13th, soloing there Bill Perkins on soprano sax and Ron Stout on trumpet. You're listening to Jazz with Dave Schwann. Here's Joe Henderson and the music of Billy Strayhorn.

beautiful duet playing there with Joe Henderson on tenor sax and Christian McBride on bass with Isfahan, a tune by Billy Strayhorn and Duke Ellington. That's from the wonderful recording that Joe did called Lush Life, the music of Billy Strayhorn. We have the music of Charlie Parker coming up in just a couple minutes, played by tenor saxophonist Joel Fram. You're listening to Jazz with Dave Schwann. Thank you for joining us. Before we hear from Joel, here is pianist Jesus Chucho Valdez.

Jesus Chucho Valdez with Aunt Jessica from his recording Lukumi Piano Solo. And let's go to Smalls, the club in Greenwich Village in New York, for this next cut from Joel Fram and his quartet. Joel is on tenor sax, Kurt Rosenwinkel, the guitarist, Joe Martin on bass, and Otis Brown III on drums, with Charlie Parker's Steeplechase.

from the CD Live at Small's, Joel Fram and his quartet with Charlie Parker's tune, Steeplechase. Small's is the great jazz club in Greenwich Village. Joel there on tenor sax, Kurt Rosenwinkel guitar, Joe Martin on bass, and Otis Brown III on drums. You're listening to Jazz with Dave Schwann, and here's another tenor saxophonist, Todd Herbert, in his quartet from their recording May Waltz with My Old Flame.

My Old Flame. The Todd Herbert Quartet from their recording May Waltz. Todd on tenor sax, David Hazeltine piano, John Weber on bass, and Jason Brown on drums. And you're listening to Jazz with Dave Schwann and Chick Corea.

0: Christian McBride on the bass.
1: And that was Chick Corea giving credit to Christian McBride on the bass. We also heard Brian Blade on drums and, of course, Chick at the piano with Pastime Paradise, a tune by Stevie Wonder. That is from their two-CD set Trilogy 2, recorded in concerts during 2016. We thank you so much for joining us this hour and hope you enjoyed all the great American music we call jazz. Dave Schwann finishing up with bassist Kyle Eastwood from his recording Cinematic and Charade.

There is a very different version of the classic tune Somewhere, obviously very up-tempo for that piece of music by Leonard Bernstein and Stephen Sondheim, but wow, done so very well there by David Hazeltine from his recording called Modern Standards. David at the piano, David Williams on bass, and Joe Farnsworth on drums. Hello and welcome. You're listening to Jazz. I'm Dave Schwann, very, very happy to have you with us. And as always, we hope things are going well for you and yours, and we hope the music makes things even better. Guitarist Randy Napoleon is up next from his recording Rust Belt Roots and the music of Grant Green, Jean de Fleur.

Randy Napoleon guitar, paying tribute to guitarist Grant Green with Grant's tune Jean de Fleur, coming from the recording Rust Belt Roots. Randy paying tribute to his Midwestern roots on this recording. Also paying tribute to three great guitarists here, not only Grant Green, but Wes Montgomery and Kenny Burrell with their music. And along with Randy, Rick Rowe was there on piano, Paul Keller on bass, and Sean Dobbins on drums. By the way, if you have not heard the classic Blue Note recording that Grant did of Jean de Fleur, I highly recommend it. You're listening to Jazz with Dave Schwann, and speaking of Blue Note, here's something from one of the many, many classic Blue Note recording sessions from the 1950s and 1960s. Let's go back to May of 1959 for this cut from Jackie McLean from the Blue Note album called New Soil. Here is Jackie's tune called Hip Strut.

was playing with Miles Davis at the time this recording was made, and Pete LaRocca on drums. You're listening to Jazz with Dave Schwann. We have a lot more jazz ahead, and we certainly hope you can stay aboard. Thank you for joining us.

Jeff Goldblum and the Mildred Snitzer Orchestra from I Shouldn't Be Telling You This, and If I Knew Then. Vocalist Gina Saputo there with Jeff on piano, Alex Frank bass, John Story guitar, Joe Bag organ, Kenny Elliott on drums. And up next, a classic recording from guitarist Jim Hall from 1975 on the CTI label, the album called Concierto. Here is You'd Be So Nice to Come Home To.

guitarist Jim Hall from his classic 1975 recording Concierto, and Cole Porter's tune, You'd Be So Nice to Come Home To. Jim with an all-star lineup here. Jim on guitar, Chet Baker on trumpet, Paul Desmond on alto sax, Roland Hanna piano, Ron Carter on bass, and Steve Gadd on drums. Jim Hall with You'd Be So Nice to Come Home To. It's nice to have you aboard. Thank you again for joining us. Dave Schwann here. You're listening to jazz and saxophonist Steve Slagle. This is from his recording called Ballads, Into the Heart of It. Randy Brecker is a guest artist here on trumpet with Thelonious Monk's Reflections.

Alto saxophonist Steve Slagle with Thelonious Monk's Reflections. That's from Steve's recording called Ballads, Into the Heart of It. Randy Brecker, a special guest here on trumpet, with Bruce Barth on piano, Ugana Okegwo bass, and Jason Tiemann on drums. Here's Bill Charlap.

That's just one of those cuts you could listen to over and over and just not get tired of it. Such beautiful playing. From Bill Charlap and his trio, Billy Strayhorn and Duke Ellington's tune, Daydream. John Latouche had a hand in writing that also. The Bill Charlap Trio with Bill on piano, Peter Washington bass, Kenny Washington on drums from their fantastic recording, Street of Dreams. You're listening to Jazz with Dave Schwann and Sean Fife. Here's Late Night.

The title cut to the album Late Night from the Sean Fife Quartet, Sean on piano, Sam Kermeyer guitar, Adrian Vidotti bass, Andre White drums. We thank you so much for joining us this hour and hope you enjoyed all the great American music we call jazz. Dave Schwann finishing up with saxophonist Ken Fowser and the title cut to his CD, Now Hear This.

pianist Steve Million with his tune called Black Water, and that comes from his recording called Truth Is. Along with Steve on piano, we heard Steve Cardenas on guitar, Michael Moore, the bassist, and Ron Vincent on drums. And that gets us started for an hour of the great American music we call jazz. Hi there, I'm Dave Schwann. Thank you so much for joining us. Always a pleasure to have you with us, and thank you so much for all of your support. Here's bassist Alexander Claffey from his recording Good Spirits, and a tune by Harold Mayburn called There But For the Grace Of.

Harold Mayburn's tune called There But For the Grace Of, played there by bassist Alexander Claffey and his quintet from the recording Good Spirits, with Alexander on bass, Benny Benack III on trumpet, Nicole Glover on tenor sax, Julius Rodriguez piano, and Joe Farnsworth on drums. Alexander and Joe played with Harold Mayburn a number of times, and of course Harold played with the great Lee Morgan. Many years involved with playing with Lee. And here is a tune by Lee Morgan. This is one of my favorites by Lee. It's done here by the Verve Jazz Ensemble from their recording Connect the Dots. Here is Sayora.

Lee Morgan's Sayora. A great arrangement there by the Verve Jazz Ensemble. Josh Feldstein on drums with Tatum Greenblatt on a trumpet and flugelhorn. John Blank, the tenor saxophonist. Alexa Tarantino soloing on flute with Willie Applewhite on trombone. Steve Einerson piano and Elias Bailey on bass. The Verve Jazz Ensemble takes its name from Verve Records, who has given us so many great jazz titles over many, many years. You're listening to Jazz with Dave Schwann and David Fathead Newman.

The eternally beautiful tune, A Child Is Born by Thad Jones, and beautifully played there by David Fathead Newman on flute. That's from his recording, Davy Blue. Brian Caron adding a touch of vibraphone there with David Williams on bass, Kenny Washington on drums, and Cedar Walton on piano. Quite a lineup backing up the great David Fathead Newman. You're listening to Jazz with Dave Schwann. Once again, our thanks for doing so. Please stay with us for a lot of great music ahead. Here is the First Lady of Song.

Ella Fitzgerald from Ella in Rome, the birthday concert in 1958, When You're Smiling. The whole world smiles with you. Lou Levy on piano, Max Bennett on bass, Gus Johnson on drums. We have a superb trio led by pianist Jeremy Montero. Up next, Jay Anderson is on bass, Louis Nash is on drums. From sets done at No Black Tie, the jazz club in Kuala Lumpur, Jeremy worked with L.D. Young and Red Holt, bassist and drummer, respectively, for a number of years. Here is his tune in tribute to them. It's called Mount Olive.

Pianist Jeremy Montero and his tribute to bassist L.D. Young and drummer Red Holt, with whom he worked for a number of years. He calls that tune Mount Olive. What a trio here, with Jeremy at the piano, Jay Anderson on bass, Lewis Nash on drums. Sets done at the club called No Black Tie in Kuala Lumpur in 2018, and the name of the recording is Live at No Black Tie, Kuala Lumpur. You're listening to Jazz with Dave Schwann. L.D. Young and Red Holt, of course, made up two of the three members of the Ramsey Lewis Trio in the 1960s and very early 1970s. Ramsey Lewis also played with bassist Cleveland Eaton and a drummer named Maurice White, who went on to form Earth, Wind, and Fire. Here is something with Ramsey and Cleveland Eaton and Maurice White with strings arranged by Charles Stepney and vocals by Minnie Riperton. Ramsey Lewis and Friends doing Herbie Hancock's Maiden Voyage.

the late great Ramsey Lewis, from a 1968 recording, Herbie Hancock's Maiden Voyage, which was the title cut to the album of the same name then, with Ramsey Lewis on piano, Cleveland Eaton on bass, Maurice White on drums, wordless vocals by Minnie Riperton, and strings arranged by Charles Stepney. Definitely some Chicago connections there with Herbie Hancock and Ramsey Lewis and Minnie Riperton, Maurice White and Charles Stepney, also a wonderful Chicago musician, all getting together with a great version of Maiden Voyage. You're listening to Jazz with Dave Schwann. Here is vibraphonist Ben Gillis with A Time for Love.

Ben Gillis on Vibes with Johnny Mandel's tune, A Time for Love. That's from Ben's recording called Dare to Be, with Nate Radley on guitar, Ogana Okegwo on bass, and Jason Tiemann on drums. Jason is the drummer in this next cut, with Andrea Brockfeld on flute from Brazilian Whispers. Here's Waters of March.

Andrea Brockfeld on flute with Waters of March from Brazilian Whispers, along with Andrea, Bill O'Connell piano, Harvey S. bass, Jason Tiemann on drums, additional percussion from Cembo Corniel. We thank you so much for joining us this hour and hope you enjoyed all the great American music we call jazz. Dave Schwann finishing up with saxophonist Doug Webb from his recording Fast Friends and Friends Again.

What a nice surprise. Michael Stevenson meets the Alexander Claffey Trio. Really, really cool rendition of Can't Hide Love, made popular by Earth, Wind, and Fire. And you have Alexander Claffey on bass, Julius Rodriguez piano, Ite Morchi drums, and Benny Banach III on trumpet with Michael Stevenson, the voice and tenor saxophonist. Thank you so much for joining me. You're with D. Alexander. Happy to be here with you to share this music. And I'm also appreciative of your stopping in to hang out with me during this hour of music. So please stay with me. This is Jazz.

Jeremy Pelt on trumpet from his recording soundtrack. We heard Shifting Images, and he's supported by Chin Chin Liu on vibes, Victor Gould on piano, Alan Mednard drums, and Drummond flute. And we heard the composition Shifting Images. Before that, we heard from Mr. Steve Million the title track from his recording, What I Meant to Say. Let's continue with M. Duduzo Macathini in the spirit of Intu. Let's take a listen to Re Amatambo featuring the voice of Anna Widower.

Chris Potter on alto from his recording Gratitude, which is a wonderful recording. He is basically paying homage to all of those musicians that have inspired him musically and throughout his career. We just heard Star Eyes for Charlie Parker, and he's accompanied by Scott Coley on bass, Brian Blade on drums. And you've heard it right here with me, Dee Alexander, and this is Jazz.

A classic indeed, Resolution from John Coltrane from A Love Supreme, with McCoy Tyner piano, Jimmy Garrison bass, Elvin Jones on drums. Right before that, we heard from McCoy Tyner from his recording Echoes of a Friend, which is actually an homage to Coltrane, and he did one of Coltrane's compositions, Promise, solo piano. Here's a gentleman I certainly miss going to see in person, Mr. Freddie Cole, from his recording Always, Until It's Time for You to Go.

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I'm a man. 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You're a woman. So take my hand. We'll make a space in the life that we have planned. And here we'll stay.

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We laughed and played

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I was an oak tree.

Nat King Cole on piano from the Instrumental Classics with Easy Listening Blues. And he's accompanied by Joe Comfort on bass with Irving Ashby on guitar. Thank you so much for joining me, ladies and gentlemen. I had a great time sharing this music with you. As always, I really, really enjoy doing this. And I hope that you enjoy listening. I appreciate you taking the time out to tune in, sharing this time with me. Don't forget to share this music with your children because they are listening. Until we are together again, please take care. You're with D. Alexander. This is Jazz.

the Leaders and their recording Mud Foot. We heard the composition Song of Her, composed by Cecil McBee on bass, with Arthur Blythe alto, Lester Bowie trumpet, Chico Freeman tenor, Kirk Lightsey piano, and Don Moyer on drums. Thank you for joining me. You're with D. Alexander. This is Jazz.

Wow, Joe Williams sounds so good, didn't he? From Together, Have a Good Time, I Won't Cry Anymore, with Harry Sweets Edison on trumpet, Junior Mance piano, Bob Cranshaw bass, Mickey Roker on drums, featuring Ben Webster on tenor. Before that, Mr. John Mulder on guitar from his recording, Metamorphosis, Once in a Dark Night. Started things off with a young man we've all watched grow up, Mr. Joey Alexander, from his recording Origin, and we heard the composition Summer Rising. Here's Ben Sidran from Swing State. Let's take a listen to the title track.

pianist, singer, songwriter, author, record producer, music journalist, short order cook. You name it, Ben Sidran has done it from this recording, Swing State. He has his son Leo performing with him on drums and Billy Peterson, who he's worked with for over 50 years, on bass. Listening to this recording, you can tell that they love each other, they love the music, and they're having a great time. Thank you for joining me. You're with D. Alexander, and this is Jazz.

Samara Joy from only a moment ago from her self-titled recording. The young singing sensation is making quite a splash right now in the music world, wishing her the best on her journey. Let's continue with J.D. Allen from Toys Die Dreaming. You're my thrill.

Alex Foster on soprano sax from his recording Beginnings Goodbye. We heard the composition Fire Dance. Thank you so much for joining me during this hour of music. I hope you've enjoyed it as much as I've enjoyed presenting it to you. It's always a pleasure to pull out music that may be somewhat obscure to you, as well as those that are familiar. Make sure that you share this with your children, because we must pass the baton on to them. Looking forward to the next time where we're together to share this music. If you like what you've heard, please let us know by emailing us at jazznetwork@wfmt.com. We're looking forward to your comments. Until we are together again, take care. You're with D. Alexander. This is Jazz.

Greetings. Hope you are well on this beautiful day, glorious night. You're with D. Alexander, starting things off with John Coltrane from Coltrane Jazz, Some Other Blues, with Wynton Kelly on piano, Paul Chambers bass, Jimmy Cobb on drums. Thank you so much for joining me. More coming up just for you. So stay with me. This is Jazz.

That's Adam Shulman and his septet, West Meets East. And we heard a composition by Mr. Shulman, Mingus Dreams of Billy Strayhorn. And before that, we heard Dear Ruby by the beautiful voice of Diane Reeves from John Beasley Presents Monkestra, Volume 2. Let's continue with Roy Ayers' Ubiquity from Everybody Loves the Sunshine, The Third Eye.

Doug Kern from Revelation with his composition Fatherhood, with Olu Dara on trumpet, Renee McLean alto, Nathan Page guitar, Walter Booker bass, Earl McIntyre bass trumpet, Ina Williams drums, and Doug Kern on organ and synthesizer. You've heard it right here with me, D. Alexander, and this is Jazz.

95 years young, the great George Freeman, still making music from his recording, Everybody Say Yeah, on Southport with My Scenery. And before that, we heard from Enoch Smith, Wade in the Water, from his recording, To Houston with Love. Started things off with Cahill Elzebar's America the Beautiful, Sketches of an Afro Blue on Spirit Muse Records. Let's continue with Miss Catherine Russell from her recording Send for Me. And let's hear the title track from that recording.

Durga Durga by Charles Lloyd from the recording Canto. Thank you so much for joining me. You're with D. Alexander. Take care of yourself. This is Jazz.

Search and Destroy. That's a tune by guitarist Sean Purcell, who we heard there on guitar from his recording called 180. Sean joined by two wonderful musicians here, Pat Bianchi on a Hammond C3 organ, not a B3, but a C3 organ, and Jason Tiemann on drums. That gets us started for another hour of the great American music we call jazz. Welcome aboard. My name is Dave Schwann. As always, it's a pleasure to share this music with you. We hope you can stay aboard. We certainly hope things are going well for you and yours, and we hope the music makes things even better. We have two things up next by Christian McBride, the first with a superb quartet featuring Joshua Redman on sax, Brad Meldow on piano, Brian Blade on drums, and of course Christian on bass. From their recording called Long Gone, here's a tune by Joshua Redman called Disco Ears.

There's a tune called Disco Ears by Joshua Redman. And it's from a CD called Long Gone. Joshua there on soprano sax with Brad Mildow on piano, Christian McBride on bass, and Brian Blade on drums. Here's Christian McBride with his group Inside Straight, recorded live at the Village Vanguard, and Christian's tune called Uncle James.

From sets done in December of 2014 at the Village Vanguard in New York City, Christian McBride and his group Inside Straight with Christian's tune Uncle James. Inside Straight featuring Steve Wilson there on sax, Warren Wolf on vibes, Peter Martin on piano, Carl Allen on drums, and of course, Christian McBride on bass from the CD just called Live at the Village Vanguard. 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

From Kind of Blue, Blue in Green. Miles Davis, of course. Miles with his distinctive muted trumpet, John Coltrane tenor, Bill Evans piano, Paul Chambers bass, and Jimmy Cobb on drums. And of course, Cannonball Adderley was part of this sextet, but he sits out on Blue and Green on the legendary album Kind of Blue. You're listening to Jazz with Dave Schwann. Thanks again for joining us, and please stay with us for a lot of great music ahead. The late, great Joey DeFrancesco coming up in just a couple minutes, but first, here's the Count Basie Orchestra.

Carmen Bradford and the Count Basie Orchestra, conducted by Frank Foster, and A Foggy Day in London Town, from the CD Long Live the Chief.

the late great Joey DeFrancesco up next from one of his final recordings called In the Key of the Universe. It's on the Mac Avenue label. Here's his tune called Soul Perspective.

the late, great Joey DeFrancesco with his tune Soul Perspective from his recording in The Key of the Universe. Of course, Joey out front on organ and keyboards, Troy Roberts on sax, Billy Hart on drums. The great saxophonist Pharoah Sanders also joins Joey on other cuts on this recording called In the Key of the Universe. You're listening to Jazz with Dave Schwann, and we salute the late, great Ramsey Lewis up next. In the late 1980s, he joined with Billy Taylor to form a great duet. I was very fortunate to see them in concert. They also put out a terrific CD called We Meet Again. And from that recording, here is Ramsey Lewis and Billy Taylor on your listening apparatus. Ramsey Lewis appears on the left, Billy is on the right with this beautiful piece by Denny Zeitlin. Quiet Now.

Quiet Now, Denny Zeitlin's beautiful tune and beautifully played by the great duet of Ramsey Lewis and Billy Taylor from the recording We Meet Again. You're listening to Jazz with Dave Schwann, a tribute to Joey DeFrancesco and Ramsey Lewis this hour. We'll stay in that quiet, reflective vein with John Coltrane and Johnny Hartman.

from the legendary 1963 album just called John Coltrane and Johnny Hartman, dedicated to you. Of course, Johnny Hartman singing so beautifully there, John Coltrane playing so beautifully on tenor sax, McCoy Tyner on piano, Jimmy Garrison on bass, and Elvin Jones on drums. You're listening to Jazz with Dave Schwann from John Coltrane and Johnny Hartman to Ella Fitzgerald. This is from a recording called The Lost Berlin Tapes, from a recording done in March of 1962 and not released until 2020. Here is Ella Fitzgerald live in Berlin with Cheek to Cheek.

From March of 1962, the world's first lady of song, Ella Fitzgerald and Cheek to Cheek. Paul Smith there on piano, Wilfred Middlebrooks on bass, and Stan Levy on drums. From Ella, the Lost Berlin Tapes. Concert done in March of 1962, but not released on CD until 2020. We thank you so much for joining us this hour and hope you enjoyed all the great American music we call jazz. Dave Schwann finishing up with the Dave Miller Trio from their recording Just Imagine and Bittersweet.

the opening cut to an album done in 1987 by the great Woody Shaw. If I Were a Bell, the name of the tune, the name of the album, Imagination. It was originally issued on the Muse label and then reissued on the 32 Jazz label, featuring Woody on trumpet, Kirk Lightsey on piano, Steve Turay on trombone, Ray Drummond, the bassist, and Carl Allen on drums. Well, hello and welcome. You're listening to Jazz with Dave Schwann, as always. Mighty fine to have you with us. Stay with us for a lot of great music ahead. And we hope all is going well with you and yours. We have Woody Shaw up next in concert from a concert in 1983 in Bremen, Germany. Mulgrew Miller is here on piano with Stafford James on bass and Tony Riedis on drums. And you and the night and the music.

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1: There's Woody Shaw with You and the Night and the Music from a 2-CD set called Live in Bremen, 1983. Live concerts done in Bremen, Germany in January of 1983. Woody Shaw trumpet, Mulgrew Miller piano, Stafford James on bass, and Tony Redis on drums. You're listening to Jazz with Dave Schwann. Once again, thank you for joining us. And a trio up next, led by pianist Jeremy Montero. This was recorded in 2018 at a club called No Black Tie in Kuala Lumpur. With Jeremy on piano, here's Jay Anderson on bass and Louis Nash on drums with Duke Ellington's Prelude to a Kiss.

Jeremy Montero on piano, Jay Anderson bass, Lewis Nash drums with Prelude to a Kiss. That is from the CD called Live at No Black Tie, Kuala Lumpur. No Black Tie, the jazz club in Kuala Lumpur. Sets done in 2018, and very good sets indeed. You're listening to Jazz with Dave Schwann. Once again, our thanks for joining us. Please stay with us for a lot of great music ahead. Here is pianist Rich Pellegrin.

pianist and composer Rich Pellegrin from his recording Passage. That was the fourth of 30 improvisations on this recording called Passage. We have a great quintet up next, led by vibraphonist Gary Burton, along with Chick Corea at the piano, Pat Matheny on

guitar, Roy Haynes on drums, Dave Holland on bass. This is from the recording called Like Minds, and Pat Metheny's tune, Question and Answer.

Pat Metheny's tune Question and Answer, which opens up the CD Like Minds from a great quintet. That was Gary Burton leading the quintet on vibes, the composer on guitar, Pat Metheny, Chick Corea on piano, Roy Haynes on drums, and Dave Holland on bass. Like Minds indeed. You're listening to Jazz with Dave Juan. We certainly hope you like what you hear. And up next, the late, great Dr. Lonnie Smith with Tad Dameron's beautiful tune, On a Misty Night.

Dr. Lonnie Smith, live at the Jazz Standard in New York, and Ted Dameron's On a Misty Night. That's from his recording called All in My Mind, joined by Jonathan Kreisberg on guitar and Jonathan Blake on drums. You're listening to Jazz with Dave Schwann, and up next, guitarist Peter Bernstein from his recording called What Comes Next. Peter is joined by Sullivan Fortner here on piano, Peter Washington is the bassist, Joe Farnsworth the drummer, for a tune by Peter called Blood Wolf Moon Blues.

guitarist Peter Bernstein with a wonderful quartet and his tune called Blood Wolf Moon Blues. It's off his recording What Comes Next. And that quartet features Sullivan Fortner on piano, Peter Washington on bass, and Joe Farnsworth on drums, Peter, of course, on guitar. And before that, the late, great Dr. Lonnie Smith at the organ with Tad Dameron's On a Misty Night. We thank you so much for joining us this hour and hope you enjoyed all the great American music we call jazz. Dave Schwann finishing up with trumpeter Farnell Newton from his recording Back to Earth and Crossing the Tracks.

There's a piece by saxophonist Dennis Mitchell-Tree called Omicron, and it comes from the recording Golden Rule. Dennis Mitchell-Tree and his quartet. Dennis on tenor sax, Johannes Vollmann, piano, Jesse Crawford on bass, and Bill McClellan on drums, actually ending the piece and getting us started for another hour of the great American music we call jazz. Hi there, Dave Schwann with you. Thank you for joining us. We have two great organists up next, Charles Erland and Joey DeFrancesco. We hope all is well with you and yours. We hope the music makes things even better, of course. Charles Erland up next on the Hammond B3 and the title cut to his recording, Blowing the Blues Away.

There is a tune with just the right title for it, Blowing the Blues Away, from Charles Erlin. That's also the title cut from the CD of the same name. And a great quintet here. Charles on the Hammond B3, of course. Eric Alexander on tenor. James Rotundi, trumpet. Bob DeVos, guitar. And Greg Rockingham on drums. Well, you're listening to Jazz with Dave Schwann. And up next, the late, great Joey DeFrancesco, who collaborated with Christian McBride and Christian's big band on a Grammy-winning recording called For Jimmy, Wes, and Oliver, honoring Jimmy Smith, Wes Montgomery, and Oliver Nelson. Here's Joey and Christian without the big band, but joined by Mark Whitfield on guitar and Quincy Phillips on drums. Just these four guys here. Christian on bass, Joey on the organ, Mark on guitar, Quincy Phillips drums, with Freddie Hubbard's Up Jumped Spring.

Freddie Hubbard's Up Jumped Spring. Great arrangement there with Christian McBride on bass, the late great Joey DeFrancesco on organ. Christian and Joey were lifelong friends. Mark Whitfield on guitar, Quincy Phillips on drums, all four great friends. And that is from the album For Jimmy, Wes, and Oliver, Christian McBride, and on many cuts on the recording, Grammy-winning, by the way, featuring Christian's tremendous big band. You're listening to Jazz with Dave Schwann. Here is guitarist Joe Pass. This was recorded at a club called Dante's in North Hollywood in December of 1974. The recording is called Resonance, and the tune is called Come Rain or Come Shine.

Come Shine. From his recording Resonance, and Joe is joined by Jim Hugart on bass and Frank Severino on drums. You're listening to Jazz with Dave Schwann. Thank you once again for joining us, and please stay with us for a lot of great music ahead.

the Billy Taylor Trio with That's For Sure from the album called One For Fun. Bassist Chris Mondack is up next with his quintet featuring Hunter Smith on sax, Gabe Feldman on piano, Lyndon McCarty on guitar, and Chris Broomhead on drums. This is from Chris's recording called Glass Spheres, and the opening cut, Low.

bassist Chris Mondeck from his recording Glass Spheres and his tune called Low, L-O-W. Chris on bass with Hunter Smith on sax, Gabe Feldman on piano, Lyndon McCarty on guitar, and Chris Broomhead on drums. You're listening to Jazz with Dave Schwann. Once again, our thanks for joining us and supporting this great American music. Let's slow things down a little bit with vibraphonist Joe Locke. Joe and his quartet here did a great recording called Moment to Moment, featuring the music of Henry Mancini. Here is Dreamsville.

Joe Locke, and the music of Henry Mancini from Joe's recording Moment to Moment and Dreamsville. Joe on vibes, Billy Childs, the pianist, Eddie Gomez on bass, and Gene Jackson on drums. Here's pianist Steve Million from his recording What I Meant to Say, and a tune he wrote in tribute to his daughter. It's called Missing Page.

Missing Page. That's a tune written by the pianist we heard, Steve Million, in tribute to his daughter. From the recording, What I Meant to Say, Steve and Steve Cardenas on guitar, John Sims on bass, and Ron Vincent on drums. Here's Bob Minzer and the WDR Big Band.

one of Bob Minzer's lively, upbeat tunes on the album Soundscapes. It's called The Conversation. Bob Minzer leading the WDR Big Band based in Cologne, Germany. And we heard Bob soloing on tenor sax, Billy Test on piano, and Andy Hunter on trombone. And before that, pianist Steve Million with Missing Page. We thank you so much for joining us this hour and hope you enjoyed all the great American music we call jazz. Dave Schwann finishing up with saxophonist Lauren Sevian from her recording Bliss and Bluesishness.

How deep is the ocean? The question posed by saxophonist Eddie Daniels from his album Mean What You Say, Hank Jones at the piano, opening this jazz hour. Hi, I'm your host, John Hill.

recorded in L.A. in June of 1962. Ella Fitzgerald with Lou Levy at the piano. Herb Ellis was the guitarist, Joe Mandrigan on bass, and Stan Levy on drums. From a compilation in the Compact Jazz series, Ella Fitzgerald with Night in Tunisia. And it was Kenya to start that set from trombonist J.J. Johnson's album, Let's Hang Out. J.J. Johnson with saxophonist Ralph Moore, trumpet player Terrence Blanchard. Stanley Cowell was the pianist with bassist Rufus Reed and drummer Victor Lewis. We're listening to jazz. I'm John Hill.

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2: Here's guitarist Stanley Jordan with Fun Dance.

From his album called In Good Company, vocalist Joe Williams, along with pianist and vocalist Shirley Horn and her trio, doing a tune written by Gene McDaniels called Too Good to Be True. And that was preceded by saxophonist Eric Person from an album called Blue Vision, featuring Houston Person, not related directly, though they might be cousins. Eric Person with a song there called Old Hat Feathers, with Adam Kippel at the Hammond B3, guitarist Pete McCann, and drummer Tony Jefferson. Starting the set, pianist Les McCann from his album Much Less. The tune Love for Sale, with Leroy Vinegar on bass and Donald Dean on drums. We're listening to jazz.

From organist Jimmy McGriff and saxophonist Hank Crawford, that was a Clifford Brown tune called Sandu from their album Crunch Time, with Melvin Sparks there on guitar and the drummer Bernard Pretty Purdy. We began the set with trumpeter Nicholas Payton, heard also on the Fender Rhodes keyboard, with Ron Carter on bass, Kareem Riggins on drums, the tune Levin's Lope from the Nick Payton album Smoke Sessions. I'm John Hill. Thanks for joining me for Jazz This Hour. As always, my pleasure. And if you have any questions, comments, or suggestions about anything that you've heard, you can always reach out via email to jazznetwork@wfmt.com. I'll see you later.

From an album titled The Awakening, Sounds for Sculpture, music from Christian Tambor and his septet that was called Crack the Whip to open this jazz hour. I'm your host, John Hill.

Sambad and Kashasad in Brazil. Yes, it's 5 o'clock somewhere. The brilliant Michael Franks singing about one of his favorite places, Brazil, the title track from his album Rendezvous in Rio. Michael Franks with Charles Blinzig on keyboards. Romero Lubambo was the guitarist, with Sergio Brandão on bass, Café doing percussion. Chris Hunter was the saxophonist, preceded by guitarist Larry Coryell, recorded live in Bahia, at an outdoor plaza, in fact. Live from Bahia is the name of the album. We heard the Milton Nascimento tune, Vera Cruz, again with guitarist Romero Lubambo, along with Dori Caymmi. Billy Cobham was the drummer, Donald Harrison on saxophone, Marcio Monteroyos played trumpet, Luis Avilar on keys, Nico Asunciao was the bassist, with percussionists Monica Millet and Bashiri Johnson. Larry Coryell, live from Bahia, opening the set. We're listening to jazz. I'm John Hill.

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from an album titled As We Are, guitarist Dave Stryker with a string quartet, in addition to bassist John Patitucci, Julian Shore on piano, and Brian Blade on drums. That was a Dave Stryker original called Hope from As We Are. And we heard the Ahmad Jamal Trio doing Poinciana with Israel Crosby on bass and drummer Vernell Fournier, originally released on an album by the trio titled But Not For Me, recorded live at the Pershing. However, it also popped up in the soundtrack of the motion picture Bridges of Madison County by jazz aficionado Clint Eastwood. There were actually two releases attached to that movie. First, the original soundtrack, and then they released an additional Remembering Madison County disc containing lots of tunes by the great vocalist Johnny Hartman and the tune that started the set, Poinciana, by the Ahmad Jamal Trio. We're listening to jazz.

It's a Buddy Rich tribute band recorded in 1994 from an album called Burning for Buddy, a tribute to the music of Buddy Rich, put together by Rush drummer Neil Peart. It includes the talents of nearly 20 drummers from across the musical spectrum: Joe Morello, Marvin Smitty Smith, Billy Cobham, Omar Hakim, Dave Weckl, Ed Shaughnessy, Bill Bruford, Mino Sinelu, Max Roach, Steve Gadd, Steve Smith, to name a few. Of course, the tune we just heard, Pick Up the Pieces. Just ahead of it, we heard from organist Mike LaDon and his Groover Quartet, La La Means I Love You, from an album called That Feelin'. Eric Alexander there on saxophone. And we began the set with vocalist Nicole Henry, her album called Time to Love Again, the song Stevie Wonder's Overjoyed. I'm John Hill. Thanks for joining me for another hour of jazz. I'll see you later. Gregory Porter sings Nat Cole.

Music from pianist Keith Jarrett. The album titled Tokyo 96 with bassist Gary Peacock and drummer Jack DeJohnette. A song written by Bud Powell called John's Abbey opens this hour of jazz for us. Hi, I'm John Hill. I'll be your host.

The album is called Deciphering the Message. It's an album of mashups from the Blue Note Records catalog, created by drummer and beat scientist Micaiah McCraven. That was a song written by pianist Jack Wilson called CFD, which Micaiah decided to call DFC. Micaiah's group includes saxophonist Greg Ward, guitarist Matt Gold, Junius Paul on bass, and Micaiah playing kalimba, guitar, drums, and various percussion. Jack Wilson's group included the vibist Roy Ayers, with bassist Ray Brown and the drummer Varney Barlow. The album Deciphering the Message from Micaiah McCraven. That was preceded by saxophonist Stanley Turrentine from his album called Tea Time, the song The Island. Stan with Kenny Drew Jr. on keys. Dave Stryker was the guitarist, Dwayne Dolphin on bass, and Mark Johnson on drums. And we opened the set with vocalist Claire Martin. Claire Martin along with trombonist and arranger Colm Au. Songs and Stories is the name of the collection, and the song was I Concentrate on You. Colm Au, Claire Martin, with a tenor saxophone solo taken there by Nadim Taimori. We're listening to jazz. I'm John Hill.

0: Hi, I'm Manoush Zomorodi. 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

recorded live at the Blue Note in New York in March of 2003, trombonist Conrad Herwig. The album titled Another Kind of Blue, the Latin Side of Miles Davis, Flamenco Sketches. Conrad Herwig with trumpet player Brian Lynch. Mario Rivera played baritone saxophone. Alto saxophonist Paquito de Rivera. On flute, Dave Valentin. Edsel Gomez was the pianist. Bassist John Benitez. The drummer Robbie Amin. And Richie Flores on congas. We began the set with the DeFade family, Pittsburgh's own DeFade family, from their album called New Frontiers, Soul Searchin', written by the alto saxophonist Ray A. DeFade, Eric DeFade taking the tenor saxophone solo, Steve McKnight on trumpet, Ray DeFade, not Ray A., Ray DeFade on drums, with bassist Anton DeFade. And the album also includes vocals from Dorette DeFade, Kelly DeFade, and Kiela DeFade. So the entire family, well, not the entire family, but pretty much all the musicians in the family on this album called New Frontiers, with the tune Soul Searchin' opening that set. We're listening to jazz.

With pianist Lawrence Hobgood, bassist Christian McBride, and drummer Willie Jones III, vocalist Kurt Elling from his album Night Moves with A New Body and Soul. And beginning the set, pianist Pete Malinverney from his album On the Town. Pete Malinverney plays Leonard Bernstein, the song Cool, with bassist Ogana Okegwo and drummer Jeff Hamilton. I'm John Hill. Thanks for joining me for another hour of jazz. I'll see you later. Jaco Pastorius at the piano with Forgotten Love.

What a nice surprise. Michael Stevenson meets the Alexander Claffey Trio. Really, really cool rendition of Can't Hide Love, made popular by Earth, Wind, and Fire. And you have Alexander Claffey on bass, Julius Rodriguez piano, Ite Morchi drums, and Benny Banach III on trumpet with Michael Stevenson, the voice and tenor saxophonist. Thank you so much for joining me. You're with D. Alexander. Happy to be here with you to share this music. And I'm also appreciative of your stopping in to hang out with me during this hour of music. So please stay with me. This is Jazz.

Jeremy Pelt on trumpet from his recording soundtrack. We heard Shifting Images, and he's supported by Chin Chin Liu on vibes, Victor Gould on piano, Alan Mednard drums, and Drummond flute. And we heard the composition Shifting Images. Before that, we heard from Mr. Steve Million the title track from his recording, What I Meant to Say. Let's continue with M. Duduzo Makathini in the spirit of Intu. Let's take a listen to Re Amatambo featuring the voice of Anna Widower.

musicians that have inspired him musically and throughout his career. We just heard Star Eyes for Charlie Parker, and he's accompanied by Scott Coley on bass, Brian Blade on drums. And you've heard it right here with me, Dee Alexander, and this is Jazz.

A classic indeed, Resolution from John Coltrane from A Love Supreme, with McCoy Tyner piano, Jimmy Garrison bass, Elvin Jones on drums. Right before that, we heard from McCoy Tyner from his recording, Echoes of a Friend, which is actually an homage to Coltrane. And he did one of Coltrane's compositions, Promise, solo piano. Here's a gentleman I certainly miss going to see in person, Mr. Freddie Cole, from his recording Always, Until It's Time for You to Go.

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I'm a man. 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You're a woman. So take my hand. We'll make a space in the light.

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We laughed and played

had no beginning, it has no end. I was an oak tree.

Nat King Cole on piano from the Instrumental Classics with Easy Listening Blues. And he's accompanied by Joe Comfort on bass with Irving Ashby on guitar. Thank you so much for joining me, ladies and gentlemen. I had a great time sharing this music with you as always. I really, really enjoyed doing this. And I hope that you enjoyed listening. I appreciate you taking the time out to tune in, sharing this time with me. Don't forget to share this music with your children because they are listening. Until we are together again, please take care. You're with D. Alexander. This is Jazz.

to come home to. You'd be so nice by the fire.

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the Leaders and their recording Mud Foot. We heard the composition Song of Her, composed by Cecil McBee on bass, with Arthur Blythe alto, Lester Bowie trumpet, Chico Freeman tenor, Kirk Lightsey piano, and Don Moyer on drums. Thank you for joining me. You're with D. Alexander. This is Jazz.

Wow, Joe Williams sounds so good, didn't he? From Together, Have a Good Time, I Won't Cry Anymore, with Harry Sweets Edison on trumpet, Junior Mance piano, Bob Cranshaw bass, Mickey Roker on drums, featuring Ben Webster on tenor. Before that, Mr. John Mulder on guitar from his recording, Metamorphosis, Once in a Dark Night. Started things off with a young man we've all watched grow up, Mr. Joey Alexander from his recording Origin, and we heard the composition Summer Rising. Here's Ben Sidran from Swing State. Let's take a listen to the title track.

pianist, singer, songwriter, author, record producer, music journalist, short order cook. You name it, Ben Sidran has done it from this recording, Swing State. He has his son Leo performing with him on drums, and Billy Peterson, who he's worked with for over 50 years, on bass. Listening to this recording, you can tell that they love each other, they love the music, and they're having a great time. Thank you for joining me. You're with D. Alexander, and this is Jazz.

Samara Joy from only a moment ago from her self-titled recording. The young singing sensation is making quite a splash right now in the music world, wishing her the best on her journey. Let's continue with J.D. Allen from Toys Die Dreaming. You're my thrill.

Alex Foster on soprano sax from his recording Beginnings Goodbye. We heard the composition Fire Dance. Thank you so much for joining me during this hour of music. I hope you've enjoyed it as much as I've enjoyed presenting it to you. It's always a pleasure to pull out music that may be somewhat obscure to you, as well as those that are familiar. Make sure that you share this with your children, because we must pass the baton on to them. Looking forward to the next time where we're together to share this music. If you like what you've heard, please let us know by emailing us at jazznetwork@wfmt.com. We're looking forward to your comments. Until we are together again, take care. You're with D. Alexander. This is Jazz.

Greetings. Hope you are well on this beautiful day, glorious night. You're with Dee Alexander, starting things off with John Coltrane from Coltrane Jazz, Some Other Blues, with Wynton Kelly on piano, Paul Chambers bass, Jimmy Cobb on drums. Thank you so much for joining me. More coming up just for you. So stay with me. This is Jazz.

That's Adam Shulman and his septet, West Meets East. And we heard a composition by Mr. Shulman, Mingus Dreams of Billy Strayhorn. And before that, we heard Dear Ruby by the beautiful voice of Diane Reeves from John Beasley Presents Monkestra, Volume 2. Let's continue with Roy Ayers' Ubiquity from Everybody Loves the Sunshine, The Third Eye.

Doug Kern from Revelation with his composition Fatherhood, with Olu Dara on trumpet, Renee McLean alto, Nathan Page guitar, Walter Booker bass, Earl McIntyre bass trumpet, Ina Williams drums, and Doug Kern on organ and synthesizer. You've heard it right here with me, D. Alexander, and this is Jazz.

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95 years young, the great George Freeman, still making music from his recording, Everybody Say Yeah, on Southport with My Scenery. And before that, we heard from Enoch Smith, Wade in the Water, from his recording, To Houston with Love. Started things off with Cahill Elzebar's America the Beautiful, Sketches of an Afro Blue on Spirit Muse Records. Let's continue with Miss Catherine Russell from her recording Send for Me. And let's hear the title track from that recording.

Durga Durga by Charles Lloyd from the recording Canto. Thank you so much for joining me. You're with D. Alexander. Take care of yourself. This is Jazz.

Search and Destroy. That's a tune by guitarist Sean Purcell, who we heard there on guitar from his recording called 180. Sean joined by two wonderful musicians here, Pat Bianchi on a Hammond C3 organ, not a B3, but a C3 organ, and Jason Tiemann on drums. That gets us started for another hour of the great American music we call jazz. Welcome aboard. My name is Dave Schwann. As always, it's a pleasure to share this music with you. We hope you can stay aboard. We certainly hope things are going well for you and yours, and we hope the music makes things even better. We have two things up next by Christian McBride. The first, with a superb quartet featuring Joshua Redman on sax, Brad Meldow on piano, Brian Blade on drums, and of course Christian on bass. From their recording called Long Gone, here's a tune by Joshua Redman called Disco Ears.

There's a tune called Disco Ears by Joshua Redman. And it's from a CD called Long Gone. Joshua there on soprano sax with Brad Mildow on piano, Christian McBride on bass, and Brian Blade on drums. Here's Christian McBride with his group Inside Straight, recorded live at the Village Vanguard, and Christian's tune called Uncle James.

From sets done in December of 2014 at the Village Vanguard in New York City, Christian McBride and his group Inside Straight with Christian's tune, Uncle James. Inside Straight featuring Steve Wilson there on sax, Warren Wolf on vibes, Peter Martin on piano, Carl Allen on drums, and of course, Christian McBride on bass from the CD just called Live at the Village Vanguard. You're listening to Jazz with Dave Schwann and Miles Davis.

from Kind of Blue, Blue in Green. Miles Davis, of course. Miles with his distinctive muted trumpet, John Coltrane tenor, Bill Evans piano, Paul Chambers bass, and Jimmy Cobb on drums. And of course, Cannonball Adderley was part of this sextet, but he sits out on Blue and Green on the legendary album Kind of Blue. You're listening to Jazz with Dave Schwann. Thanks again for joining us, and please stay with us for a lot of great music ahead. The late, great Joey DeFrancesco coming up in just a couple minutes, but first, here's the Count Basie Orchestra.

the late great Joey DeFrancesco with his tune Soul Perspective from his recording in The Key of the Universe. Of course, Joey out front on organ and keyboards, Troy Roberts on sax, Billy Hart on drums. The great saxophonist Pharoah Sanders also joins Joey on other cuts on this recording called In the Key of the Universe. You're listening to Jazz with Dave Schwann, and we salute the late, great Ramsey Lewis up next. In the late 1980s, he joined with Billy Taylor to form a great duet. I was very fortunate to see them in concert. They also put out a terrific CD called We Meet Again. And from that recording, here is Ramsey Lewis and Billy Taylor on your listening apparatus. Ramsey Lewis appears on the left. Billy is on the right with this beautiful piece by Denny Zeitlin. Quiet Now.

Quiet Now, Denny Zeitlin's beautiful tune and beautifully played by the great duet of Ramsey Lewis and Billy Taylor from the recording We Meet Again. You're listening to Jazz with Dave Schwann, our tribute to Joey DeFrancesco and Ramsey Lewis this hour. We'll stay in that quiet, reflective vein with John Coltrane and Johnny Hartman.

from the legendary 1963 album just called John Coltrane and Johnny Hartman, dedicated to you. Of course, Johnny Hartman singing so beautifully there, John Coltrane playing so beautifully on tenor sax, McCoy Tyner on piano, Jimmy Garrison on bass, and Elvin Jones on drums. You're listening to Jazz with Dave Schwann from John Coltrane and Johnny Hartman to Ella Fitzgerald. This is from a recording called The Lost Berlin Tapes, from a recording done in March of 1962 and not released until 2020. Here is Ella Fitzgerald live in Berlin with Cheek to Cheek.

From March of 1962, the world's first lady of song, Ella Fitzgerald and Cheek to Cheek. Paul Smith there on piano, Wilfred Middlebrooks on bass, and Stan Levy on drums. From Ella, the Lost Berlin Tapes, concert done in March of 1962, but not released on CD until 2020. We thank you so much for joining us this hour and hope you enjoyed all the great American music we call jazz. Dave Schwann finishing up with the Dave Miller Trio from their recording Just Imagine and Bittersweet.

the opening cut to an album done in 1987 by the great Woody Shaw. If I Were a Bell, the name of the tune, the name of the album, Imagination. It was originally issued on the Muse label and then reissued on the 32 Jazz label, featuring Woody on trumpet, Kirk Lightsey on piano, Steve Turay on trombone, Ray Drummond, the bassist, and Carl Allen on drums. Well, hello and welcome. You're listening to Jazz with Dave Schwann, as always. Mighty fine to have you with us. Stay with us for a lot of great music ahead. And we hope all is going well with you and yours. We have Woody Shaw up next in concert from a concert in 1983 in Bremen, Germany. Mulgrew Miller is here on piano with Stafford James on bass and Tony Riedis on drums. And you and the night and the music.

0: Thank you.
1: There's Woody Shaw with You and the Night and the Music from a 2-CD set called Live in Bremen, 1983. Live concerts done in Bremen, Germany in January of 1983. Woody Shaw trumpet, Mulgrew Miller piano, Stafford James on bass, and Tony Redis on drums. You're listening to Jazz with Dave Schwann. Once again, thank you for joining us. And a trio up next, led by pianist Jeremy Montero. This was recorded in 2018 at a club called No Black Tie in Kuala Lumpur. With Jeremy on piano, here's Jay Anderson on bass and Louis Nash on drums with Duke Ellington's Prelude to a Kiss.

Jeremy Montero on piano, Jay Anderson bass, Louis Nash drums with Prelude to a Kiss. That is from the CD called Live at No Black Tie, Kuala Lumpur. No Black Tie, the jazz club in Kuala Lumpur. Sets done in 2018, and very good sets indeed. You're listening to Jazz with Dave Schwann. Once again, our thanks for joining us. Please stay with us for a lot of great music ahead.

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2: We have a great quintet up next, led by vibraphonist Gary Burton, along with Chick Corea at the piano, Pat Matheny on guitar.

Pat Metheny's tune Question and Answer, which opens up the CD Like Minds from a great quintet. That was Gary Burton leading the quintet on vibes, the composer on guitar, Pat Metheny, Chick Corea on piano, Roy Haynes on drums, and Dave Holland on bass. Like Minds indeed. You're listening to Jazz with Dave Juan. We certainly hope you like what you hear. And up next, the late, great Dr. Lonnie Smith with Tad Dameron's beautiful tune, On a Misty Night.

Dr. Lonnie Smith, live at the Jazz Standard in New York, and Ted Dameron's On a Misty Night. That's from his recording called All in My Mind, joined by Jonathan Kreisberg on guitar and Jonathan Blake on drums. You're listening to Jazz with Dave Schwann, and up next, guitarist Peter Bernstein from his recording called What Comes Next. Peter is joined by Sullivan Fortner here on piano. Peter Washington is the bassist, Joe Farnsworth the drummer, for a tune by Peter called Blood Wolf Moon Blues.

guitarist Peter Bernstein with a wonderful quartet and his tune called Blood Wolf Moon Blues. It's off his recording What Comes Next. And that quartet features Sullivan Fortner on piano, Peter Washington on bass, and Joe Farnsworth on drums, Peter, of course, on guitar. And before that, the late, great Dr. Lonnie Smith at the organ with Tad Dameron's On a Misty Night.

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There's a piece by saxophonist Dennis Mitchell-Tree called Omicron, and it comes from the recording Golden Rule. Dennis Mitchell-Tree and his quartet. Dennis on tenor sax, Johannes Vollmann, piano, Jesse Crawford on bass, and Bill McClellan on drums, actually ending the piece and getting us started for another hour of the great American music we call jazz. Hi there, Dave Schwann with you. Thank you for joining us. We have two great organists up next, Charles Erland and Joey DeFrancesco. We hope all is well with you and yours. We hope the music makes things even better, of course. Charles Erland up next on the Hammond B3 and the title cut to his recording, Blowing the Blues Away.

There is a tune with just the right title for it, Blowing the Blues Away, from Charles Erlin. That's also the title cut from the CD of the same name. And a great quintet here. Charles on the Hammond B3, of course. Eric Alexander on tenor. James Rotundi, trumpet. Bob DeVos, guitar. And Greg Rockingham on drums. Well, you're listening to Jazz with Dave Schwann. And up next, the late, great Joey DeFrancesco, who collaborated with Christian McBride and Christian's big band on a Grammy-winning recording called For Jimmy, Wes, and Oliver, honoring Jimmy Smith, Wes Montgomery, and Oliver Nelson. Here's Joey and Christian without the big band, but joined by Mark Whitfield on guitar and Quincy Phillips on drums. Just these four guys here. Christian on bass, Joey on the organ, Mark on guitar, Quincy Phillips drums, with Freddie Hubbard's Up Jumped Spring.

Freddie Hubbard's Up Jumped Spring. Great arrangement there with Christian McBride on bass, the late great Joey DeFrancesco on organ. Christian and Joey were lifelong friends. Mark Whitfield on guitar, Quincy Phillips on drums, all four great friends. And that is from the album For Jimmy, Wes, and Oliver, Christian McBride, and on many cuts on the recording, Grammy winning, by the way, featuring Christian's tremendous big band. You're listening to Jazz with Dave Schwann. Here is guitarist Joe Pass. This was recorded at a club called Dante's in North Hollywood in December of 1974. The recording is called Resonance, and the tune is called Come Rain or Come Shine.

guitar virtuoso Joe Pass live at Dante's, the club in North Hollywood, in December of 1974 with Come Rain or Come Shine from his recording Resonance. And Joe is joined by Jim Hugart on bass and Frank Severino on drums. You're listening to Jazz with Dave Schwann. Thank you once again for joining us, and please stay with us for a lot of great music ahead.

the Billy Taylor Trio with That's For Sure from the album called One For Fun. Bassist Chris Mondack is up next with his quintet featuring Hunter Smith on sax, Gabe Feldman on piano, Lyndon McCarty on guitar, and Chris Broomhead on drums. This is from Chris's recording called Glass Spheres, and the opening cut, Low.

bassist Chris Mondeck from his recording Glass Spheres and his tune called Low, L-O-W. Chris on bass with Hunter Smith on sax, Gabe Feldman on piano, Lyndon McCarty on guitar, and Chris Broomhead on drums. You're listening to Jazz with Dave Schwann. Once again, our thanks for joining us and supporting this great American music. Let's slow things down a little bit with vibraphonist Joe Locke. Joe and his quartet here did a great recording called Moment to Moment, featuring the music of Henry Mancini. Here is Dreamsville.

Joe Locke, and the music of Henry Mancini from Joe's recording Moment to Moment and Dreamsville. Joe on vibes, Billy Childs, the pianist, Eddie Gomez on bass, and Gene Jackson on drums. Here's pianist Steve Million from his recording What I Meant to Say, and a tune he wrote in tribute to his daughter. It's called Missing Page.

Missing Page. That's a tune written by the pianist we heard, Steve Million, in tribute to his daughter. From the recording What I Meant to Say, Steve and Steve Cardenas on guitar, John Sims on bass, and Ron Vincent on drums. Here's Bob Minter and the WDR Big Band.

one of Bob Mincer's lively, upbeat tunes on the album Soundscapes. It's called The Conversation. Bob Mincer leading the WDR Big Band based in Cologne, Germany. And we heard Bob soloing on tenor sax, Billy Test on piano, and Andy Hunter on trombone. And before that, pianist Steve Million with Missing Page.

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How deep is the ocean? The question posed by saxophonist Eddie Daniels from his album Mean What You Say, Hank Jones at the piano, opening this jazz hour. Hi, I'm your host, John Hill.

recorded in L.A. in June of 1962, Ella Fitzgerald with Lou Levy at the piano. Herb Ellis was the guitarist, Joe Mandrigan on bass, and Stan Levy on drums. From a compilation in the Compact Jazz series, Ella Fitzgerald with Night in Tunisia. And it was Kenya to start that set from trombonist J.J. Johnson's album Let's Hang Out. J.J. Johnson with saxophonist Ralph Moore, trumpet player Terrence Blanchard. Stanley Cowell was the pianist with bassist Rufus Reed and drummer Victor Lewis. We're listening to jazz. I'm John Hill.

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From his album called In Good Company, vocalist Joe Williams, along with pianist and vocalist Shirley Horn and her trio, doing a tune written by Gene McDaniels called Too Good to Be True. And that was preceded by saxophonist Eric Person from an album called Blue Vision, featuring Houston Person, not related directly, though they might be cousins. Eric Person with a song there called Old Hat Feathers, with Adam Kipple at the Hammond B3, guitarist Pete McCann, and drummer Tony Jefferson. Starting the set, pianist Les McCann from his album Much Less. The tune Love for Sale, with Leroy Vinegar on bass and Donald Dean on drums. We're listening to jazz

from organist Jimmy McGriff and saxophonist Hank Crawford. That was a Clifford Brown tune called Sandu from their album Crunch Time, with Melvin Sparks there on guitar and the drummer Bernard Pretty Purdy. We began the set with trumpeter Nicholas Payton, heard also on the Fender Rhodes keyboard, with Ron Carter on bass, Kareem Riggins on drums, the tune Levin's Lope from the Nick Payton album Smoke Sessions. I'm John Hill. Thanks for joining me for Jazz This Hour. As always, my pleasure. And if you have any questions, comments, or suggestions about anything that you've heard, you can always reach out via email to jazznetwork@wfmt.com. I'll see you later. Here's Sarah Vaughan. Spring will-

From an album titled The Awakening, Sounds for Sculpture, music from Christian Tambor and his septet that was called Crack the Whip to open this jazz hour. I'm your host, John Hill.

Samba and Cachaça in Brazil. Yes, it's 5 o'clock somewhere. The brilliant Michael Franks singing about one of his favorite places, Brazil, the title track from his album Rendezvous in Rio. Michael Franks with Charles Blinzig on keyboards. Romero Lubambo was the guitarist, with Sergio Brandão on bass, Café doing percussion. Chris Hunter was the saxophonist, preceded by guitarist Larry Coryell, recorded live in Bahia, at an outdoor plaza, in fact. Live from Bahia is the name of the album. We heard the Milton Nascimento tune, Vera Cruz, again with guitarist Romero Lubambo, along with Dori Caymmi. Billy Cobham was the drummer, Donald Harrison on saxophone, Marcio Monterroyos played trumpet, Luis Avilar on keys, Nico Asunciao was the bassist, with percussionists Monica Millet and Bashiri Johnson. Larry Coryell, live from Bahia, opening the set. We're listening to jazz. I'm John Hill. Guitarist Luis Bonfa with Blue Madrid.

From an album titled As We Are, guitarist Dave Stryker with a string quartet, in addition to bassist John Patitucci, Julian Shore on piano, and Brian Blade on drums. That was a Dave Stryker original called Hope from As We Are. And we heard the Ahmad Jamal Trio doing Poinciana with Israel Crosby on bass and drummer Vernell Fournier, originally released on an album by the trio titled But Not For Me, recorded live at the Pershing. However, it also popped up in the soundtrack of the motion picture Bridges of Madison County by jazz aficionado Clint Eastwood. There were actually two releases attached to that movie. First, the original soundtrack, and then they released an additional Remembering Madison County disc containing lots of tunes by the great vocalist Johnny Hartman and the tune that started the set, Poinciana, by the Ahmad Jamal Trio. We're listening to jazz.

It's a Buddy Rich tribute band recorded in 1994 from an album called Burning for Buddy, a tribute to the music of Buddy Rich, put together by Rush drummer Neil Peart. It includes the talents of nearly 20 drummers from across the musical spectrum: Joe Morello, Marvin Smitty Smith, Billy Cobham, Omar Hakim, Dave Weckl, Ed Shaughnessy, Bill Bruford, Mino Sinelu, Max Roach, Steve Gadd, Steve Smith, to name a few. Of course, the tune we just heard, Pick Up the Pieces. Just ahead of it, we heard from organist Mike LaDon and his Groover Quartet, La La Means I Love You, from an album called That Feeling. Eric Alexander there on saxophone. And we began the set with vocalist Nicole Henry, her album called Time to Love Again, the song Stevie Wonder's Overjoyed. I'm John Hill. Thanks for joining me for another hour of jazz. I'll see you later.

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